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0: 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Tune in every Sunday for a lesson in English as well as a lesson in Musica Sababa. And it's the perfect music variety show for those suffering from ADD. 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Kol Yom Rishon Be'Arba. I'm Israel Chai, Yalla Mami Bye.
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Hatchtime, a hatchtime, 1-2-1-2, you know how we do, boo-boo. That's right, it's that time of the week again, Rack Bobe Mea Hamesh Vesha Lo Chef M. Bimet? Oh yeah, it's Americani on your airwaves. Your uncle in your ear hole. The Bomba to your Beasley. The amazing Caucasian with the spectacular vernacular. Your voice of choice. Your host with the most. Your funky Uncle Cyrus. And this is my show. So have a seat, pop a squat, and open up your third ear. Baruch Atem, beautiful people. Today is Sunday, August 9th, 2026. And we only got 5 days left until my son will celebrate his very first birthday. Aww. So this one's dedicated to him, Henny Shetenny, a.k.a. Henrico Suave. And of course, Ishti, Mishpaha Shalibe Steleza, Tony Macaroni, the Medicine Man Beholata. So to Jay, Spiders Launch a Missile Crew, we appreciate you. And I'm going to dedicate today to Google Translate too, for all of its good and bad. It's my daily go-to, that's for sure. But today I was awoken by a strange message that when I translated it from my father-in-law, it said, "Son, what time are you coming for your blowjob?" Oh, Abba, Abba. Oh, I have a feeling that is not what he meant, Google. He's a generous man, but come on now. Now speak. Do your homework, Google. Just like my listeners do. All right. Manyanim, but no ve banim. What's crack-a-lackin' Anashim? What's up, boys and girls? It's another beautiful day in the neighborhood. Hayom yom yafe. Ham. Ham, ham, ham. For those of you tuning in for the first time, I do speak English. That's right. Rak Medaber and Glee Tayom. And what I do each week is I drop a weekly mixtape from my Butter Joints boombox. And today we're going digging. We're digging deep. Today I want you to forget about obvious hits. I want you to forget all about artists whose names are already carved into your mind. Today is about the artists who are just as interesting, just as creative, and just as nice. But somehow, for some reason, they never got the shine that they deserved. That's right, people. Today I'm talking about underrated artists. And that's what our mixtape is going to be about. I'm going to be playing you the records that you might have walked right past in the record store 100 times. But that guy behind the counter, oh, he knew them. I'm going to play you the artists that have opened up doors for the biggest names of their generation, released an incredible album or two, and then somehow, poof. Now you see me, now you don't. Disappeared from that mainstream conversation. Why? Well, let's try to find out today. That's what makes this digging so much fun, as a kef. Because sometimes that best record on the album, it isn't the single. Sometimes the artist nobody remembers today made a record that you'll never forget. So today we're digging. We're going beneath the surface into the funk, the soul, the rock, the punk. A little something of everything. We like to mix it up. So this is for my hardcore people. And I'm going to start off with an artist I got first turned on to in the 80s when I was just a little youth, a young lad. And I was into electric guitar playing, dabbling in heavy metal. And I kept hearing this name, Billy Squire. And I went to the record store and I saw a kind of cool looking album cover. Guy had long hair. I had a couple extra shekels in my pocket, so I threw him down and said, I'm gonna take a chance on this Billy Squire guy. I wasn't disappointed. Great album.
It's called Emotions in Motion. And this one's called Everybody Wants Ya. Yella Havareem, and away we go.

Everybody wants you. All right. Once again, Billy Squire. Very talented musician. He made one corny video and his sales plummeted immediately, sad to say. Now I'm going to take you back even further. That was the 80s. I'm going to go back to the 70s. This band formed in 1968 from Germany. They were part of that krautrock wave. Never got the shine they deserved. They took a very interesting method of recording. What they would do is they wouldn't record songs. They actually would just record their long performances, and then someone would go back and edit it later, splice it all together, and make short songs. The drummer is a monster, and they go by the name of Can. This one's called Moonshake.

is where it gets trippy. Known for their psychedelic rock approach. They definitely have a song or two that you've heard before, but I'll let you do the homework. Once again, that was Can. Right now, I'm going to take it to a few years later, 1973, this group in Ohio formed called De-Evolution. And the idea of it was, instead of humanity continually progressing, modern society might actually be going backwards. I couldn't agree with him more. Technology moves forward, but the mentality seems to be going in reverse. They shorten their name to Devo. You know Whip It, but this band's got a lot more layers than Whip It. Like an onion, this one is called Uncontrollable Urge. Going back to CBGB days.

right, once again, that is Devo. 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We're going to keep it to the same year, 1973. The same club as CBGB's. These guys were actually the first band to ever perform in CB's. Now, known for its punk, they were more of an art rock kind of garage band sounding. It consisted of Mr. Richard Hell. This one's called See No Evil, and this is Television.

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And they paved the way for a lot of those bands. Once again, that's Television. But now we're going to head out of CBGB's. But we're going to stay in New York City, that's for sure. One of my favorite ladies from the 60s. Definitely not a household name, but she should be. She is funky. Her name is Bette Davis. She's the ex-wife of Miles Davis, but she shines a lot brighter than that, brings a lot more to the table. She used to run with the likes of Jimi Hendrix and Sly Stone, and she's actually credited with introducing Miles Davis to psychedelic rock. She's a badass mamajama, and this one's called They Say I'm Different. You got that right, Betty. Just listen to this. That voice. That playing.

0: is moonshine. The baby King and Jimmy Lee rock on now.
1: Damn. If you're not familiar with the show, we give you little samples, little snippets, because we got a lot to go through. It's a mixtape that we weave through every single week for you. And right now, that's, again, Betty Davis. I'm going to hit you with some guys that formed in London in 1971. They are one of my favorites. You hear them on the show all the time. They're funky, but they brought their Caribbean heritage, particularly from Guyana and Jamaica, and it definitely comes through in the music. The album was released in 1972. The group is called Cy Mandy, and one of the funkiest joints on it is called Brothers on the Slide. Give me a funky-ass bass line. Yella. Volume up, people.

You can definitely feel that Caribbean vibe to it. Now, what I'm going to do is keep it southern down there. We're going to head to Ethiopia. Hang with me, people. Don't unbuckle that seatbelt just yet. This artist is called Mulatu Astaki and was way, way ahead of his time as a jazz composer. He studied in the U.S. as a child and he absorbed jazz, Latin music, and other sounds, and then figured out how to combine them in Ethiopian-style traditional music. Kind of like Miles Davis mixed with Latin jazz funk, some psychedelic twist to it. Hang in there, I don't want to see anybody going anywhere. We're time traveling today. And we're going to bring you up to date with something a little more recent now. This track's called Moon Aye, and I just wanted to slow it down for you to take a breather. Because I got one coming up from another New York City artist. I knew about this guy, I'd seen him perform live back in the 90s. He was definitely a local musician's favorite. He had people coming out to his shows, but he didn't make a lot of noise. His name was Citizen Cope. And he dropped this joint called Bullet and a Target. All right, it's a vibe. We're going to smooth it out, people. Twist up some of that party parsley. Crack something open. Kick your seat back. Let's go.

I said that to say this. You guys know Rhyme Fest? Now's the time we're going to take a little turn on this show. Rhyme Fest was a hip-hop artist from Chicago, and he came up with Kanye, and they did a lot of songwriting together when they were young. He wrote Jesus Walks amongst some other one of Kanye's bangers, and then eventually, in time, they both grew apart. Rhyme Fest decided to stay in Chicago and give back to the community and be one of those kind of artists, the do-gooder, where Kanye, not taking anything away from him, but he just focused more on the music and obviously became way more successful than Rhyme Fest, but not nicer. So I said Citizen Cope because Rhyme Fest saw something in that one too. This one's called Bullet.

0: That's right. Once again, Rhyme Fest is the name. We're going from Chicago to Durham, North Carolina. These guys were produced by the man himself, Mr. Ninth Wonder. This is Fonte and Big Pooh. They're called Little Brother, and they never got the shine they deserved.
1: It's another beautiful day in North Carolina, y'all. Y'all should really be here to see it. You know what I'm saying? The beast is pumping out the system. Big doors on
0: this one's called Beautiful Morning.

0: hold up. 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
1: 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I'm going to do it.
0: Hold on.
1: That is, once again, Little Brother, produced by Ninth Wonder. We're going from North Carolina and taking it to the West Side. Maybe a group you never heard from L.A. These are the People Under the Stairs.
2: Yo, a lot of people.
1: And this one's that L.A. song.
2: Yo, from San Francisco, right? Nah, G. We show a lot of love for the state of California, from Humboldt to Oceanside, you dig? But L.A.
1: It's a vibe today. We're keeping it that 90s boom bap style.
2: You MC say L.A. when you on stage.
1: Once again, People Under the Stairs. Let's go.

0: Oh, hell yeah. T-minus 10, DJ Milkweed. Yeah, I can see Low riding in the Chevy Impala, hitting switches, knocking that joint. But only on the west side, on the east side in Brooklyn, I wouldn't do that. I would play something more like this. These guys never really got their shine because the time they came out, everybody just said they're trying to sound like Tribe Called Quest and De La Soul. But you separate them and you look back at it now, these guys got skills and very underrated diggable planets. This one's Specifics. Tell them, Butterfly.
1: Butterfly, searching for...

0: wake up, praying that a game's on. Maybe it's the running reps, maybe it's the Knicks, maybe it's a rerun of an old TV show like Hawaii 5-0 or Karate Flicks. Maybe if the phone rings, butterfly will take wings, speaking on some cool things, fronting like I cope. Born under flat ground, now I'm chilling shaky ground, reaching for Pacific.
1: What's Sunday for?
0: Dig it.

That's right. Once again, party people in the place to be, giving you some diggable planets today in our underrated artists episode. Here on this week's Sunday mixtape, and Sundays to relax, like he told you. So what we're going to do is we're going to kick back, and I'm going to give you one from this group called, get this, what a great name, the Nightlighters. Yeah, you ever heard of the Nightlighters? Probably not, but this is one of their biggest joints, and it dropped in 1971. We're going to go back and hit you with a KG. Now, this is a funk instrumental, but you could see, actually, you can hear why they made the cut for today's show. It's a vibe, y'all.

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0: Damn, once again, that's the Nightlighters. 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Coming up next, I got an artist. Actually, a band that doesn't get the shine they deserve because of their frontman. He was such an influence and musical legend. The people just overlooked his background band. Now, he is a genius for choosing this as his band. But Mr. James Brown, he kind of shadowed the rest of the band. They call themselves the JBs, and you got to go into their catalog, people. They just got banger after banger. 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

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Next time you're taking a long ride down to Kavis Tashim, headed into work on your commute, just throw in the best of the JBs. It's a great soundtrack for your day. But now I'm going to throw you another curveball, as we do on this show. We don't stay in one lane. We're all over the road. And I'm going to give you a track that covers a Marvin Gaye song. One everybody knows. It's Heard It Through the Grapevine. But I'm going to play you one by an all-female punk band that came out of London, England in 1971. And what they did was they mashed it together with a little bit of dub, a little bit of Jamaican reggae, some experimental funk. They go by the name of the Slits. And this bass line is bananas. Let's go. Volume up.

once again, people. That is The Slits with Heard It Through the Grapevine. Do your homework. Check them out. Amazing group. And I'm going to play another one for you from the 80s, the LA scene. These guys are every artist's favorite artists. I mean, they influenced acts as the Red Hot Chili Peppers, Faith No More. The list goes on and on. Sometimes they could sound like ska, like The Specials. Then they could flip it, sound funkadelic. They could go completely hardcore. I've seen this band personally live many a times, and wow, always full on energy. The lead singer, Angelo Moore, once told the Chili Peppers, they asked him, "How do you guys have so much energy all the time on the stage?" And he told them, "We just put Ben Gay on our balls before we go out on the stage," which, if you don't know, is a burning hot, like, tiger balm for muscle relaxation. But that shit burns. So they'd rub that down, throw a little dab down their undercarriage, and next thing you know, they'd be bopping around on that stage and boning in the boneyard. This one's from the Truth and Soul album. Some funky ass bass. Angelo Moore and the Fishbone Boys. We got you boning today, people. Rak Po Be Mea Hamesh Ve Shalosh FM. Volume all the way up. Yalla.

Yeah, yeah, yeah. Now, well, Fishbone is to L.A., this next band is to New York. Same style as Fishbone. You can't put them in one category because they're mashing up funk with metal, with punk, with hip-hop, mixing it all together in a pot in the New York hardcore scene back in the early 90s, late 80s. I got to see this band perform many times as well. This is 24/7 Spies from the BX. This one's called Got It Going On.

All right, I got a deep cut for you. We're going to dig down deep. Once again, that was 24 Spies. If you think that was deep, I'm going deeper. I'm going down to Philly. I'm going to hit you with this group called the Goats. Anybody remember them? Well, just like myself, this one's called Not Your Typical American. Tune in every Sunday, call Yom Rishon Bay Arba. The Uncle Cyrus Show. I'm not!

not your typical American. He said, I searched the nooks and crannies of my granny's pocketbook. All right. Let's pump the brakes now. Let's get serious for a moment. Let's get back to this. I'm going to take you to Seattle right now. Of course, we all remember the grunge movement. I'm going to play you the band that the bands listen to. You can hear Soundgarden in this band. You can hear Alice in Chains in this band. You can hear Pearl Jam. You can hear all of that. Because before them, there was Mother Love Bone. This one's called Stardog Champion. And they are underrated artists of the grunge movement.

All right, but the clock is ticking, so we're going to go from Mother Love Bone back to the 80s, to the hair metal days. This one's going out to my man Zook. He just flew the coop, left his nest in New York City and headed down to sunny Florida. We got Tesla in common. This one's called Heaven's Trail, and they never got the hype they deserved. Once again, Tesla.

0: right, once again, Tesla is the name. Hair Bands is their game, but they were actually one of the real groups. They were more of a blue jeans and t-shirt kind of band. Now, my favorite thing about this show is I pick out all these different artists, and I never know what I'm going to get through. I never know how I'm going to end. I don't know what I'm going to play last. So let me just tell you, of course, from the top five MCs of all time, I have to give honorable mention to Black Thought, one of the most underrated MCs, if not the most underrated MC of all time. Didn't get a chance to play him as well as Royce the 5'9", Lyrics Born. But of course, in the metal division, we got Dio. I wanted to play you some Ronnie James, but time didn't really allow that, guys. So, funny thing is, I'm going to hit you with this one from my man Big Andrew. I want to end with a smile on your face. This is Laura Branigan.
1: Who?
0: Never heard of her? Yeah, it makes sense that you never heard of her. But she dropped this hit in the 80s as well, going from Tesla. We're keeping in that same time frame. This one's called Self Control. And I want to see you head nodding out there, people. Oh, yeah. You with me? Let's go.

people. That was my joy when I was a little youth. Another band that never got any hype, recognition they deserved. The Lafayette Afro Rock Band. Freedom is a road seldom traveled by the multitude. Thank you for tuning in today, people. Remember to check out our show, The Uncle Cyrus Show, S-I-R-I-S, available wherever your pods are cast. Just pump that into your search engine. Tell a friend to tell a friend. And tune in every Sunday live on our live. Or right here at Pobe Mea Hamesh Ve Shalosh FM. Remember to keep your head above the Hezbollah. Never trust a big butt and a smile. And listen to me and DJ Milkweed, not your rabbi. You're gonna giddy on up out of here, people. I'd like to give some shout outs to the Bad Brains, Augustus Pablo, and Death. A few more bands we didn't get to today. But that's homework. That's homework for you to do till next week. Thank you for letting me infect your dirty little ear holes. And until next Sunday, people, Shavua Tov. I'm Israel Chai. Yella Mami Bayush.

to bring it to the attention of the world. And that's including family, friends, neighbors, and those I have yet to meet. It brings to my soul great pleasure in presenting my students of the Latin Percussion People's School and the professional musicians, friends of mine, which I also carry in my heart. But above this troubled world, they are a family to me. Our sweat, stink, dirt, and above all, soulful love, here united in this album to bring you this long-playing recording. This recording made at Europa Films in Stockholm, Sweden, on the unforgettable weekend of March 23rd to 25th, 1973. Sit and enjoy. Sit and listen. But above all, sit together forever. In behalf of the musicians, producers, and all members involved, I dedicate this album to eternal peace and love in the entire universe. Welcome to the Sabu Martinez Afro Temple.

first Jim Webb song ever to make it into the Festive 50, I think. Nick Cave and the Bad Seeds from the LP Kicking Against the Bricks, which was banned in one or two record shops to my considerable amusement, and that's by the time I get to Phoenix.